G'day, I'm your host Jim Conroy for the next hour on Celtic Crossroads. And if you didn't guess, that was Didgeridoo by Andy G, which was a bit of a hint for what we have in store as the featured artist, who is Colin Hay. And if that name sounds familiar, he was the lead singer of Men at Work from Down Under. However, Mr. Hay was born in Scotland, but moved to Melbourne, Australia with his family when he was just 14, where he began his musical career, although he was already steeped in music because his parents ran a music store in Scotland from 1958 to 1967, when they made the move, looking for a warmer clime.

Meg O' The Glen by Edie Reeder from her album Cavalier, preceded by Ross's Reel No. 4 and Reichwell Forest by Alistair Fraser and Tony McManus from Return to Kintail. And we started with Waiting for My Real Life to Begin by featured artist Colin Hay from Going Somewhere. Jim Conroy here for Celtic Crossroads, and not long after moving to Melbourne, Colin started playing in pubs as a soloist and later with various bands, but it took almost a dozen years to get the big break when Men at Work got a record deal to produce a single. That was Who Can It Be Now, which became a huge international hit and catapulted them to the top of pop stardom, where they stayed for about 3 or 4 years touring the world before the band broke up. Now, what happens after that is a great story, which we will get to in a while. Stay tuned.

Beautiful World by featured artist Colin Hay from Company of Strangers, preceded by the Wild Woman of the Fiddle, Eileen Ivers, and Immigrant Soul doing Darlin' Collie. And we started the set with Men at Work doing an acoustic version of Overkill. Jim Conroy here for Celtic.

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1: A wee bit of a Spanish set for you, which we will dedicate to featured artist Colin Hayes, beautiful and talented wife Cecilia Noel, as we started with La Iguana featuring Lila Downs from the Chieftains album San Patricio, followed by Colin and Cecilia doing A Spanish Goodbye, which was released as a single. And we ended the set with Salsa Celtica on Cumbia Celtica from El Agua de la Vida. Jim Conroy a key for Celtic Crossroads. And when we last left our hero, Colin Hay, he was playing for crowds of 150,000 folks all over the world. When, oops, the band broke up, and Colin found himself as a solo artist. And oops, again, all of a sudden, the crowds dwindled. And actually, at one concert, no one showed. And he lost his record contract as he fell into depression and substance abuse, drifting about as low as you can go. But stay tuned. There's a happy ending.

The Jewel of the Ocean by Sharon Shannon from Tunes. Before that was my favorite song by featured artist Colin Hay, I Just Don't Think I'll Ever Get Over You, from Transcendental Highway. Jim Conroy here for Celtic Crossroads, and Colin Hay traveled to the top of the world and then sunk to the bottom. But he had enough money left over to buy a house near Santa Monica. And after groveling in the pits for a while, he wandered into a pub near his home and got up on stage and sang. And the owner was impressed, gave him a night every week, and he slowly started to build a following, which eventually led to a resurgence of popularity. And he met Cecilia, got married, and got his act together, continuing to record and tour to this day. Hooray for Colin!

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1: I talked to my dad. I talked to my dad. I talked to my dad.

Many Rivers to Cross by featured artist Colin Hay from his I Just Don't Know What to Do With Myself, preceded by Jean Odette by Sinead O'Connor from Throw Down Your Arms. Jim Conway with you, and I'd say the Colin Hay tale is a pretty good Celtic rock and roll saga, plus some great songs. We're about out of time today, but I want to remind you that Monday night is the Central Coast Irish Session at Benny's Pizza in Slow from 6 to 8. So mosey down for some fiddle tunes and pizza. Always a good combination for good crack. And we do have another huge loss this week with the passing of the great piper Paddy Keenan of the Bothy Band. And we're going to hear him on Man of the House to Ride Home On. Stay tuned for the Evening Blues and Slán Go Fóill.

Good evening, blues fans and blues friends. Are you ready for some fun? Are you ready for a good time? It's Saturday night, people, and I got 3 hours to entertain you. I'm Big Daddy Kane. This here is the Evening Blues. Oh, we're in the middle of our fall fundraiser here at the station. We are 100% community supported by you, our listeners. 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Keep it here with the blues on KCBX HD1 San Luis Obispo and KMBX HD1 Sonardo, serving San Luis Obispo, Southern Monterey, and Santa Barbara County. 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

Clarence Frogman Henry here on Way Back in the Alley Blues. Driving around in my car this week with my dog Ruthie, and all four of those love tunes came on, got me thinking about love. The Glory of Love by the great Clarence Frogman Henry. That Yearning Love by Charlie Feathers with Don't You Know, sending that one out into my memory of my grandfather, James K. Earhart. He would have loved that tune. Robert Ward in there, that Transactional Love was Something for Nothing. And D.K. Harrell with that Bragging Love, What Real Men Do. That's what they do. They brag about it. That's off his brand new album, Talking Heavy, on Alligator Records. And then we had a couple of swingers in there because, doggone it, it's Saturday night. You should be dancing. Clarence Gatemouth Brown with One More Mile off the title track off his Rounder Record album. And then a little Flying Home by Clarence Gatemouth Brown. Now, we talked about all the different ways you can love, but we forgot one. We forgot about that generous lover. The generous lover. I'm hoping you all out there that are listening are generous lovers. 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We're going to get back into some more music here. I've got some Memphis Slim coming your way, some Big J McNeely, some of Ruth Brown. But first, let's head to Chicago with some Fenton Robinson with You Say You're Leaving. Keep it here with the blues. Okay.

0: 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I've been gone 2 long years and she sent me a letter saying I'm the father of a newborn child.
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That's Robin Capsalis. I'm Big Daddy Kane, rolling and tumbling on a Saturday night. And that's off her latest album, The Blues Is in the House. We had Big George Brock in there with Cut You Loose. That's what live blues down in Mississippi sounds like, live at the 75 with Big George Brock. We had Big Daddy Kinsey in there doing Ramblin' Man, the title track off his Verve album. He's my favorite daddy because he's the father of my favorite guitar player, and that's Donald Kinsey from the Kinsey Report, who also, more people probably know him through playing guitar. We had some jump blues in there from the great Roy Brown with Letters from Home. Big Joe Turner with Flip, Flop, and Fly. Wanoni Harris with Get to Gettin', Baby. Little Terry in there with Shake Me Up, Baby. And man, Big J. McNeely live at the Birdland up in Portland, Oregon, 1957. Those folks were having a good time back there in 1957. Sounding good. We also had some Memphis Slim in there with Let the Good Times Roll, Creole. J.L. Smith with If It's Too Late. The great Ruth Brown in there with Ice Water in Your Veins. And starting that set all the way back there was the great Fenton Robinson with You Say You're Leaving. That's off his wonderful album, Somebody Loan Me a Dime. On that. 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All right, we're in the middle of our fall fundraiser here at the station, and I want to talk to you folks a little bit about maybe why you should support us. Let's just say you are a blues fan. How are you figuring out where all the new blues albums are coming from? It's harder than heck nowadays to keep track of who's releasing records and where to get them. But if you come here on a Saturday night between Detroit, Deb, and myself, you get all the information you need about all the new blues releases because we're playing them here every Saturday night. Now, I'm about to kick off this next hour with the number one album in the country right now for blues, and that is GA20. With Charlie Musselwhite, Blues Now. And it is the number one album. And then we're going to be playing something brand new from Sean McDonald off his brand new album and Kyle Rowland's brand new album as well. I mean, that is what we do here on a Saturday night. We keep you informed with about the music you love and about the artists you love. And if that is worth it to you, go to kcbx.org and support us here tonight. Because we're in the middle of our fall fundraiser, and we need your support. And I'm especially talking to those of you who have been listening to me for many, many years. I've been doing this radio show since college. I was a young man. I had no gray hair when I started at this station. I was young, full of life. And, man, I love this station. And I've been donating my time to this station since college. That's how much I love radio. That's how much I love my community. That's how much I love this music. And please support us because everybody here at this station feels the same way as I do. We're here out of love. And it's a love of community. It's a love of music and artists. And we're all here for the right reasons. And I think you all, too, who tune in, are here for the right reasons as well. And if you've never given before, please. So like I said, I'm going to be playing the number one blues album in the country right now for you as we kick off our second hour here on the Evening Blues. This is GA20 with the great Charlie Musselwhite doing a little tune entitled Stroll Out West. Keep it here with the blues. Turn it up. Share it with your neighbors, doggone it. 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And keep it here with KCBX. HD1 San Luis Obispo and KBX HD1 Sonardo serving San Luis Obispo, Southern Monterey, Santa Barbara counties, and streaming online at kcbx.org. And on-

Just like the sensational Williams brothers say, 99.5 just won't do here at KCBX. 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Yes, because we have a good time here every Saturday night with the blues. We had Herman Gillespie in there, whose father had a unique way of talking to him, with My Daddy Told Me, and that's off of Stompin' 4 CD. We also had Big Mama Thornton in there with Big Mama's Coming Home. We cooked with the Hook, John Lee Hooker with Dimples, Mr. Ruffin in there with Bring It On Back. And then we played three brand new albums back to back. Sean McDonald with My Soul off his wonderful album on Little Village, Have Mercy. And then Kyle Rowland in there as well with This Train. That's off his brand new album, Not Holding Back, on the Little Village record label as well. And then GA20 with Charlie Musselwhite, Blues Now, did a little tune there entitled Strolling Out West. The number one album in the country on the Billboard blues charts and all of the radio charts as well is GA20 and Charlie Musselwhite with Blues Now. We played here. You heard it here on KCBX, The Evening Blues. 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And this is the only place where you're getting your information on new albums, new recordings, new artists. I'm telling you, that's what we do here on a Saturday night. I spend a lot of time and effort researching this stuff for y'all and putting together shows on a Saturday night. Detroit Deb does as well. It is your time to pay back the station, because we give you so much. 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We're going to get back into some more music here. We're going to take you back to Chicago. I got some John Littlejohn coming your way with I'm Tired. Keep it here with the blues on KCBX 90.

my song. Yes, you do. I live the love I sing about in my song. All right. I like to live the love I sing about in my song. Yes, you do. I like to live the love I sing about in my song. It's all right. It's all right. Now, ladies and gentlemen, I'd like to say that the blues is a type of music that you never have to be sophisticated. You that don't understand me, I hope somebody will interpret what I'm saying. You just shake anything you want to shake. It's all right. All right. Now, if you, yeah, that's right. Now, the way they really make it groove is, we usually say, it's all right, it's all right, it's all right, it's all right, it's all right. One more time. All right, it's all right, it's all right, it's all right, it's all right. You know how it is. Yeah, well, one more time. Say it one more time. One more, once, one more time, one more. Live the love I sing about in my song. I like to live the love I sing about in my song.

The great B.B. King. Oh, yes, live in France. Oh, what a great tune. I live the life I love. This is the Evening Blues. I'm Big Daddy Kane. We played the King of the Blues. You know, he was born on September 16th, 1925. Would have been his 101 birthday this week. And so we had to play the King of the Blues. Because doggone it, it was his birthday this week. We had some Bobby Rush there with Gotta Have Money. We're in the middle of our fall fundraiser here at the station. And really encouraging y'all to go to kcbx.org and donate what you can. And Bobby Rush is definitely telling you why. Because we all got to have some money. That was a nice re-release of one of his old school singles. And I had to play it for her. We had something brand new there from the Womack Sisters with I Just Don't Want You to Say Goodbye. That album is tearing up the charts. It's the Womack Sisters. You ought to check it out at your nearest record store. We had some Jalen Naganda in there. Brand new album from him, Doctrine of Love, on Daptone Records with Burning Temptation. Eli Paperboy Reed with a brand new album out, One Man's Trash is Another Man's Treasure, produced by the great Swamp Dogg. In fact, Swamp Dogg does a duet with him on that tune as well. We had Harmonica Fats in there with My Baby Didn't Come Home. San Pedro Slim in there with Everything's Past Due. Doggone it. Everybody's feeling that pinch right now for sure. That was San Pedro Slim in there. We also had some John Primer and Friends in there with We All Need Help. And John Littlejohn got us started at the top of that set with I'm Tired. 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We're going to kick off this third and final hour here on the Evening Blues. I've got some Sharon Jones and the Dap Kings. I got some brand new Keb Mo coming your way. I got new music from Morgan Freeman's Symphonic Blues Explosion coming your way. I got some remastered, re-released Jimmy Reed as well. Doggone it, there's so much great new music out right now, and we play it here every Saturday night. 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

we've been talking all night here on the station about new blues, and we just played a bunch of new blues for you. That's Taj Mahal with Morgan Freeman's Symphonic Blues Explosion. Oh, yes, and the Ground Zero Blues Band backing them all up and sounding good. We had some remastered and re-released Jimmy Reed at Carnegie Hall on the Kraft record label, sounding good, a little Found Joy. Then we had Shamika Copeland in there with Traveling Riverside Blues, again off that Morgan Freeman Symphonic Blues Explosion album. And then something brand new from Keb Moe off his new album, The Breakdown, with Stitched Up Heart. I think Keb Moe's going through some relationship issues and had a big breakup, and this album is all about it. And some heartfelt blues from Keb Moe on his new album. Sharon Jones and the Dap Kings in there with Fish in a Dish from their album Naturally. Sister Rosetta Tharpe with Strange Things Happening Every Day. And then we had some Sam and Dave in there with You Don't Know What You Mean to Me. And I want to thank all of you that have taken the time to go to kcbx.org tonight and to become a supporter of this station. Thank you. I know Detroit Deb and myself firmly believe that without your support and without your generosity, we wouldn't be able to come in here on a Saturday night and share our love of blues music with you. 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It's our fall fundraiser, folks. 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Please do it. And we definitely could use your support and would appreciate it as well. We're going to get back into some brand new music here. Got some great stuff. We got something new from Buddy Guy, something new from Eric Gales. But first, one of my favorite artists, Valerie June. She's about the only good thing on the internet for me anymore. I love following folks like Valerie June, Dave Alvin, Deke Dickerson, and follow their tours because they write such great travel logs. They post great pictures. You can find where they're eating in a place in Omaha. But Valerie June is so colorful and beautiful and sweet and kind. Just such a positive force. And that's why I follow her online. And I love this new single she's got here. It's entitled Smokestack. Turn it up. Have some fun with it, folks. It's Saturday night, and you got the blues on your radio, courtesy of KCBX 90.1 FM.

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1: All the way from Memphis, Tennessee, the Memphis Royal Brothers with Gimme Back the Keys to My Cadillac. I'm Big Daddy Kane. This is the Evening Blues. We had Top Jimmy and the Rhythm Pigs in there with Do the Do. The Great Buddy Guy in there with Blues Chase the Blues Away off his brand new album, Ain't Done with the Blues. Eric Gales with Don't Want to Go Home featuring the great Joe Bonamassa. That's off his tribute to his brother, Little Jimmy King. We had Valerie June in there, brand new single from her, Smokestack, off her new blues EP. And I'm enjoying that tune a whole lot. I want to thank all of you and for tuning in tonight. I have had a whole lot of fun. I hope you have too. Hopefully you became a supporter of this station tonight and helped us with our fall fundraiser. 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And we'll see you all in a couple weeks. I'm going to leave you now a little Tangeray, need a little gin on a Saturday night. And this is Johnny Johnson with one of my all-time favorite tunes about my favorite all-time drink, a little Tangeray. Good night to y'all.

It's time for the Night Train, and I'm Frank Vernick, filling in for Neil Losey. And, guy, it seems like it's been a long time since I've been here. It's really good to be back. Anyway, I've got a good show for you tonight. It is going to be, I'm going to be featuring Neo Soldies, which is also known as Lowrider Soul. There's a ton of new bands that are out there doing it. And I'm going to put a little spotlight on all the different variations of it, so don't go anywhere. This is KCBX HD1 San Luis Obispo and KNBX San Ardo, and we're streamed at kcbx.org and also on the KCBX app. Also, want to give a big thanks to all our KCBX donors who gave during our pledge drive, and to our sustaining donors who give on a monthly basis. 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

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I'm Frank Fernig. I'm playing tunes for you tonight, playing lots of lowrider soul and neo-soulies is what we're calling it. So an example of that was, last song was The Lakesiders. It's an EP they just did. The song's called Parachute. Before that, Latasha Lee. The album is Star of the Show, and then that's also the name of the song. Before that, we heard D-Train, You're the One for Me, and we started off with Rick Caliana, a song called Hydraulics in Motion. 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Now let's play some more music. This is Kelly Finnegan, Prove My Love, off of the A Lover Was Born album.

It's the Night Train, and I want to thank you so much for listening. Tonight I'm featuring Neo Soldies. We just heard from the Womack Sisters. That's brand new music. Just came out here within the last month. It's called If You Want Me. Great album. Check it out. It's called, it's a self-titled album, The Womack Sisters. Before that, we heard Brittany Howard, and that was I Don't, and started off with Kelly Finnegan, Prove My Love. This is KCBX 90.1 FM in San Luis Obispo in South County. And if you want to play Night Train or any of our other shows again, they're available all week on kcbx.org or on the KCBX app. Check it out on the app. It's a great interface, and it's kind of a great way to get stay informed and also access your favorite shows. Anyway, I'm Frank Vernick. I'm filling in for Neil Losey, spinning music for you tonight. Like I said, I'm going down a little bit of a rabbit hole of lowrider soul, neo soulies tonight. Kind of featuring that genre, because there's so many new bands that are doing that type of soul lately, and wanted to kind of take a deep dive into it. So anyway, we're going to hear from Matumi. This here is Juicy Fruit.

I just played DC Lee. That's Back in Time. Before that was the Gray Boy All-Stars featuring Fred Wesley. The song's called Soul Dream. And Fred Wesley, that's James Brown's right-hand man. You can hear him on a lot of James Brown tracks. And before that, we heard Ginseng doing Flow On, which is a little bit of a twist on the Float On song from the Floaters, and started off with Matume. That was Juicy Fruit. Anyway, this is KCBX 90.1 FM, listener-supported radio in San Luis Obispo, and I'm your host, Frank Vernig, and this is The Night Train, and you can also stream us anytime, anywhere on kcbx.org and on the KCBX app. Also, want to remind you, an easy way to support KCBX is to donate a car that you don't need anymore. 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

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Before that, Annie and the Caldwells doing a song called Wrong. That is off the album Can't Lose My Soul. That's something new from Annie and the Caldwells. Before that, we heard Request Music. That was My Wife Wanted to Hear September, since it's kind of around that time of year, and that's Earth, Wind, and Fire. Before that, we started the set off with Rick Caliana. That was Funky Love. Anyway, this is the Night Train, and we're with you here every Saturday night playing soul, funk, and R&B. Tonight, I'm kind of taking a little bit of a deep dive rabbit hole into lowrider soul, neo soldies. We're going to keep that going. This here is Pale J's Shameful Game.

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We just heard When You Go from the Altons. That's off of the When You Go single. And before that, we heard the Sextones' Drunk Off Your Love off of their Moonlight Vision album. I believe that's the most recent album. And we started off with Pale J. Also a single that is a song called Shameful Game. 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My name's Frank Vernig, and I'm here with you this Saturday night helping you set the mood. The show is The Night Train, and I'm with you here until Jazz Overnight, which is going to come around at midnight. 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

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Tonight's show, we're featuring Neo Soldies, and I'm your host, Frank Vernick. I just played Feel My Love from Imva, and Imva has been playing quite a bit around the area. They're a local band, and they've been doing a lot of events the last few months. If you haven't checked them out, definitely make it a point to go take a listen, go check them out. They're a pretty fun band and have some great music. Before that, we heard Jalen Lagonda, and he's got a new album out. It's called Doctrine of Love, and the song is Mr. Train Conductor. And we started things off with The Sacred Souls, One in the Same. Now I'm going to play, this is also, speaking of local music, this is Los Tranquilos, and they've done some KCBX events in the past. The song here is called Mi Soul.

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That song's called Dedication Hour, and that is definitely some lowrider soul. Before that was Kurongbin and Leon Bridges. The song is called B-Side. It's off of their new album, their new EP, which is called Texas Moon, and started off with local band out of Napomo, Los Tranquilos. The song's called Mi Soul. 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Anyway, it's the Night Train, and we're on every Saturday night from 9 p.m. to midnight. And like I say, glad you guys are with us. Hope you're enjoying the music. We're going to get into, this is October London. The song's called Back to Your Place.

It's the Night Train, and I hope you like what you're hearing. It's KCBX 90.1 FM, and my name's Frank Vernick. I'm going to be taking you into jazz overnight at midnight. I want to thank you again for listening. We're about a little over halfway through the show, so just a little bit over an hour left. Again, we just heard from... that was Brick doing jazz. Before that, we heard Orgon playing Be In Here. There was also Tumblin' from the California Honey Drops. And California Honey Drops, yeah, they've done, they're a Live Oak alumni and off the album Soft Spot. And then we started things off with October London, Back to Your Place. And I know I've said it before, but man, he sure sounds a lot like Marvin Gaye. Anyway, pretty cool stuff. 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Now let's keep the groove going. This is a local band, The Charities. This song is Angel Eyes.

Oh, that's such a good song from Gladys Knight and the Pips. That's Neither of One of Us Wants to Be the First to Say Goodbye. Before that, we had a pretty good little sampling of Neo Soldies, which are another way of saying new music, lowrider style. Had Aaron Fraser out of the Into the Blue album, Thinking of You. Before that, Pale J, the album Low End Love Songs, and the song's called Love Around the World. And started off with a local favorite, the Charities. The song's called Angel Eyes. And yeah, if you ever get a chance to check them out, do so. They always put on a really fun show and just a great talent. Anyway, this is the Night Train, and it's listener supported public radio, KCBX 90.1 FM in San Luis Obispo and Santa Maria. 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But in the meantime, we're going to keep the tunes coming. Again, this is KCBX HD1 San Luis Obispo and KNBX HD1 San Ardo, and streaming on KCBX.org and on the KCBX app. All right, let's play some more music. This here is Maria Avila. This is Agreed.

I just played Lettuce. That is the song The Mac off of the album Cook. Before that, Erykah Badu doing Turn Me Away, kind of doing a cover of Sylvia Stripling's song there, except it's Get Money. And before that, Freddie McGregor, Red Rose, threw in a little bit of a reggae soul vibe there, and started off with Maria Avila, Agree to Disagree, which is just an awesome song. Hey, wanted to let you know that our pledge drive ended successfully on Friday morning, so yesterday. 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Okay, it's it's a little bit after 11 here in the studio. So I don't know when you guys are listening to this or if you're listening to it live, but that means we have about 45 minutes left in on the night train before Jazz Overnight comes on. So I'm going to keep the groove going. This is Junior Scaife. The song is called When My Heart Beats.

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We just heard from Definition of Sound, Rise Like the Sun. Before that, more of our neo-soulies. That was Durant Jones and the Indications, Cruising to the Park. That's a brand new song from him. Just came out here within the last week or so. And then When My Heart Beats from Junior Scaife, also fairly new music too. Again, I'm going to take you into Jazz Overnight, which comes on at the top of the hour. But in the meantime, let's keep the tunes coming. This is also brand new from The Sinceres and Joey Quiñones. This just dropped, I think, on Thursday, if I'm not mistaken.

I didn't mean to cause any harm, but knowing I made you cry really, really brings me down. I just want you to know, girl, eres mi amor eterno, and hope that one day you let me in your heart.

That bookended that set with new music. That is the Womack Sisters, and they are actually the granddaughters of Sam Cooke. So a little bit of a musical family legacy there. The song was called All Around, and the album is called The Womack Sisters, their self-entitled album. Before that was Los Solos. The song is called Hey Girl. That's just a single at this point. Also, Kelly Finnegan, The Hurting Truth. And then we also started off with new music from The Sincere's and Joey Quiñones. The song is called How Lonely is Lonely, and that's off of their new album, Love Stories, that just dropped. I'm your host, Frank Vernick, and I want to thank you again for tuning in and letting me share some of my favorite R&B with you and kind of go down a rabbit hole of Lowrider Soldies tonight. The show is The Night Train, and it's on 90.1 KCBX every Saturday night from 9 p.m. to midnight. 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Neil's going to be out of town, but in the meantime, I'm going to leave you with a few more songs. This is going to be Digital Underground. This is the same song. Anyway, peace and blessings to you.

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0: lot of money mowing non-native grass and spraying weeds alongside highways. The current approach is less costly, both for the state's budget and the environment. And Harris says those prairie plants, of course, provide habitat for monarch butterflies.
1: I love coming out here and seeing all the butterflies and the bees. Every time we see monarchs, like, our team will be like, "Monarch!" Because we always get really excited.
0: A monarch butterfly flies by as if on cue. Experts like Chip Taylor with Monarch Watch say these butterflies face a lot of threats, especially with climate change. But having areas where they can eat, rest, and lay their eggs gives monarch butterflies a greater chance of completing their migration. For NPR News, I'm Rachel Kramer in Des Moines, Iowa.
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3: 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My name is Janelle. 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
1: Good morning. I'm Donna Cheek with your Central Coast weather. Cool temperatures give way to a warmer week ahead. This morning, there is cloud cover across the whole Central Coast, with the inland areas clearing to some lingering clouds for the afternoon. Currently, it's 55 in King City, 79 in Atascadero, 60 in Avila Beach, 59 in Santa Maria, 68 in Santa Barbara, and in San Luis Obispo, it's 60 degrees. In the inland valleys, King City is expecting 65. I'm sorry, King City, 85. Atascadero, 85. Paso, 84. Buellton, 79. In the coastal areas, Salinas, 67. San Luis Obispo, 76. Santa Maria, 74. And Arroyo Grande, 76. And along the coast, Los Osos, 70. And Santa Barbara, 76.
2: I'm Janine Herbst with these headlines. Saudi Arabia is confirming that Houthi rebels in Yemen fired a ballistic missile at Riyadh, the first time the Saudi capital has been targeted since fighting started with the Iran-backed rebels, opening a new front in the U.S.-Iran war. The UN General Assembly meets in New York this week as world leaders are expected to debate the wars in Iran, Gaza, and Ukraine. And the deal between the U.S., Greenland, and Denmark is set to be signed at that meeting. And English singer Ed Sheeran opened his concert in Philadelphia last night with an apology, saying he made mistakes and that the situation in Gaza is unjustifiable. This after opening act Macklemore was dropped for making pro-Palestinian comments at a concert earlier this month. I'm Janine Herbst, NPR News.

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4: That's Morning Edition tomorrow from 3 until 9 a.m. Good morning, I'm Donna Cheek. This morning, there is cloud cover across the whole central coast, with the inland areas clearing to some lingering clouds for the afternoon. Right now, you're listening to Weekend Edition, followed by Hidden Brain, coming up later today from 10 until 11. 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
5: I'm Janine Herbst with these headlines. President Trump says his planned 250-foot triumphal arch between the Lincoln Memorial and Arlington National Cemetery will now double as a, quote, top-grade military complex for drones and snipers. Russia says Ukraine launched its largest drone attack yet on Moscow and the surrounding region, killing at least two people and injuring dozens of others. The strikes hit an oil refinery, sending a plume of black smoke and flames into the air and also an apartment building. Chinese leader Xi Jinping is set to meet President Trump in Washington this week, the first state visit by a Chinese leader in 11 years. They're expected to talk about the U.S. war in Iran, critical minerals, tariffs, and artificial intelligence. I'm Janine Herbst, NPR News.

0: This is Weekend Edition from NPR News. 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

0: Pascadero 85, Paso Robles 84, Buellton 79, Salinas 67, San Luis Obispo 79, Santa Maria 74, and Oro Grande 68. Los Osos 69, Avila Beach 74, and Santa Barbara 73 degrees. 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
1: I'm Janine Herbst with these headlines. The early voting process gets underway in several more states this week for November's general election. Political campaigns and outside groups have pledged nearly $2 billion in ads between now and Election Day. President Trump today says his planned massive and controversial arch between the Lincoln Memorial and Arlington National Cemetery will be a military complex, too, with snipers and drones. And in Russia, at least two people were killed, dozens injured in a massive Ukrainian drone attack in Moscow overnight. This as Russia ended its third and final round of parliamentary elections. The Kremlin accuses Ukraine of trying to disrupt the vote. I'm Janine Herbst, NPR News.

0: get rid of him.
1: She was hospitalized for months, unable to walk. Before the accident, I'd almost given up on my mom. But now she told me that she'd reached a turning point. She gave me power of attorney to fight in court on her behalf, to evict Mr. X. For months, I went everywhere with legal paperwork in case I was called into court. It was hard, and it was ugly. It was the hardest thing I've ever done in my life, actually. But we won. Mr. X left the house in an unholy state. I spent weeks cleaning up after him, boxing up his possessions. My mom came home from the hospital. My brother and his wife moved in with their cat, who took a particular liking to my mom.
0: I didn't know how complicated it was going to be to get him out. And at that point, I didn't know you were going to be so instrumental in doing it. Because of the amount of time you spent down here, I realized how much you cared about me. Until then, I really didn't know. I didn't.
1: Mr. X drove us apart, and kicking him out is what brought us back together. It's a strange thing to rally around, but this is where we are. My mom is 79. I'm nearly 50. We have the rest of our lives to catch up on what we've missed.
2: 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Dana Chivas produced this story. We did reach out to Mr. X, and he told us he's designed hundreds of houses. He had lots of friends. He says he never left any house in any kind of disrepair in his life. Coming up, a man goes back to the job of his teenage dreams to see what is the same and what is gone forever with the passage of time. That's in a minute. Chicago Public Radio, when our program continues.
3: 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Our pledge drive ended successfully Friday morning, and thank you so much to everyone who helped us reach our goal of $220,000. It's because of people like you that KCBX can provide programs that benefit you and our entire community. Once again, a heartfelt thank you.
2: It's This American Life, Myra Glass. Today's program, intergenerational space travel. Stories of people braving the vast distances that separate young and old, trying to understand life on the other side of the divide. We've arrived at Act Two of our program, Act Two, Cinema Veritine. So when one of our producers, like Shri Skandaraja, was a teenager, he had the greatest job he could humanly imagine. And that was, he worked in a movie theater. Wore a cummerbund to work every day, snuck around the managers with secret schemes of his own. But this was back in 2003, more than 20 years ago. And Ike wanted to know, is the job still the best? He traveled back to his hometown in Wisconsin, and spent some time at his old movie theater, the Marcus Point Cinema in Madison.
4: My friend Mark vouched for me to his manager. That's how I got hired there. And Mark knew how to make the most of the job. He taught me which door was the easiest to let your friends in, how to give away free popcorn by filling up discarded plastic bags so you don't mess up your popcorn tub count, and why volunteering to clean the bathroom was actually secretly a great job because you got out of the concession stand and you could sneak into a movie for a scene or two on the clock. By senior year, I stacked lunch and study hall together in my schedule, and I'd treat friends to a school day matinee with popcorn and soda. I felt like a teen god, second to none in the pantheon of high school jobs, except maybe drug dealer. When I reached out to my old theater, the company wouldn't let me talk to any of the teens. The comms team and HR ruled against that. Instead, they let me talk with the 26-year-old assistant manager, Darren Clark.

Antonia Bembo was a Venetian singer and composer who sought her personal peace from an abusive husband when she went to Paris and started working for King Louis. Les Capsper Girls sing Antonia Bembo's cantata, My Love, Let's Make Peace.

Les Capsper Girls, saying, "My love, let's make peace." It is a little cantata by the 17th century Venetian singer and composer Antonia Bembo. This is Sunday Baroque, supported by Newport Mansions, protecting, preserving, and presenting an exceptional collection of house museums and landscapes in one of the most historically intact cities in America, Newport, Rhode Island, newportmansions.org. Intabulation is a musical term for an instrumental arrangement of what's usually a vocal piece. And in the 15th century, musicians started to experiment with new techniques to play the lute. Paul Odet plays a lute intabulation of Peace on Earth by Josquin des Prez.

Paul Odette played a solo lute arrangement of Peace on Earth by Josquin des Prez. Glory, peace, and praise. That's what Antonio Vivaldi exalted in these choruses from his sacred composition, Gloria. It's performed by Ensemble Caprice, led by Matthias Mauta,

Matthias Mauta directed Ensemble Caprice, with soprano soloists Shannon Mercer and Monica Mauch singing selections from Antonio Vivaldi's Gloria. There is a lot more about the music you're hearing if you go to our website, sundaybaroque.org. 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

Sunday Baroque is supported by the Friends of Sunday Baroque, whose contributors include the Maurer Family Foundation in loving memory of Gil Maurer. French musician Jean-Philippe Rameau was one of several composers who were commissioned to celebrate the 1748 peace treaty at the end of the War of the Austrian Succession. Rameau's opera Naïs, the opera for peace, debuted the following year, and Franz Bruggen directs the Orchestra of the Age of Enlightenment, playing some selections from Naïs.

Franz Bruggen led the orchestra of the Age of Enlightenment, playing a suite from Nais, the opera for peace, by Frenchman Jean-Philippe Rameau. There is more about the music on our website, and while you're there, please check out our new shop, where your purchase supports this program. 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

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Georg Philipp Telemann's suite subtitled War in Peacetime is from a 1720 piece called La Bourse, which translates to the Stock Exchange. He wrote it while living in Frankfurt, Germany, in a building that housed the Stock Exchange during a period of economic turmoil. And it seems like Telemann was trying to give some encouragement to his friends and neighbors. Combattimento Consort of Amsterdam plays Telemann's War in Peacetime suite.

Combattimento Consort of Amsterdam played War in Peacetime. It's a suite by Georg Philipp Telemann. Sunday Baroque is produced at WSHU in Fairfield, Connecticut, and funded by the Richard P. Garmany Fund at Hartford Foundation for Public Giving, providing support to institutions that are committed to enriching lives in Connecticut, including Connecticut Science Center and Elizabeth Park Conservancy. Our production team is Julie Ferdino, Jennifer Basher, Sabrina Garone, Ann Lopez, and Lexi Perinol. I'm Suzanne Bona. 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

It's Sunday Baroque. I'm Suzanne Vona. The autumnal equinox in the Northern Hemisphere arrives on Tuesday, September 22nd. Days are gradually becoming shorter than nights. Some of us are getting ready to start raking all those brilliantly colorful leaves that are starting to fall off the trees. Farmers are preparing for the final push of the harvest season, and stargazers are anticipating the full harvest moon on September 26th. Today, we're celebrating the arrival of autumn with music for the season.

You know the saying that time flies when you're having fun. It sure seems like summer flew by this year, faster than ever. 17th century English musician Christopher Simpson was inspired by the seasons, and he was not only creating a meditation on the weather, he was illustrating the passage of time. The serious viols perform an air from Simpson's Autumn Suite.

members of the Sirius Viols, viola da gamba players Hilla Perl, Marta Perl, and Frauke Hess played the air from the Autumn Suite by 17th century English composer Christopher Simpson. 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There are sonnets for each movement of Antonio Vivaldi's Autumn Concerto that mention common imagery of the season: the peasant celebrating the harvest, the cooling breezes, and the hunters emerging at dawn, ready for the chase. Il Giardino Armonico plays Vivaldi's Autumn Concerto.

violinist Enrico Onofri and Il Giardino Armonico played the Autumn Concerto from Antonio Vivaldi's iconic Four Seasons. How'd you like to put a little Baroque in your step? 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

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Sunday Baroque is funded thanks to a group of music-loving donors called the Friends of Sunday Baroque, whose generous contributors include the Schilling Family Foundation, Incorporated. 17th century Italian musician Giovanni Antonio Guido published his collection of musical diversions on the four seasons of the year at Versailles. And like his counterpart, Antonio Vivaldi, each musical diversion was accompanied by an anonymous poem. This is Giovanni Guido's Autumn Concerto, played by the Band of Instruments.

Harpsichordist Roger Hamilton, violinist Caroline Balding, and the Band of Instruments played Autumn, the third concerto from Giovanni Antonio Guido's setting of The Seasons. There is more about the music on our website, sundaybaroque.org.

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There's a proverb that goes, all the flowers of all the tomorrows are in the seeds of today and yesterday. Each of James Oswald's heirs for the seasons has a floral name corresponding with its seasonal name. And this is an autumn suite subtitled The Marvel of Peru.

The Marvel of Peru is an ornamental flower that comes in a variety of colors. Jeremy Barlow and the Broadside Band played James Oswald's Autumn Suite, subtitled The Marvel of Peru. What's your favorite season? Maybe you find reasons to love all the seasons. Composer Giuseppe Tartini gave an open-ended subtitle to this violin sonata, calling it Beautiful Season. Violinist Fabio Biondi performs with harpsichordist Rinaldo Alessandrini.

Violinist Fabio Biondi and harpsichordist Rinaldo Alessandrini played Giuseppe Tartini's violin sonata with the subtitle Beautiful Season. Sunday Baroque is produced at the Richard P. Garmany Classical Music Production Suite at WSHU Public Radio in Fairfield, Connecticut, where the production team includes Julie Fredino, Jennifer Basher, Sabrina Garone, Anne Lopez, Lexi Perinol, and I'm Suzanne Bona. 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

0: From the Center for Investigative Reporting and PRX, this is Reveal. I'm Nadia Hamdan, sitting in for Al Letson. Melanie Sanders needs two things right when she wakes up: coffee and ashwagandha.
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This is KCBX HD1 San Luis Obispo, KNBX HD1 San Arto, streaming online and on demand worldwide at kcbx.org.